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1: Good morning. The search for a missing 82-year-old man in Pictou County ended successfully last night. The man was reported missing Monday evening after last being seen at the Aberdeen Regional Hospital, and an emergency alert was sent out later that night. Then another alert was issued last night asking residents to check outbuildings for any sign of the elderly man. Police confirmed at 9:20 p.m. that the man was found safe in the Pioneer Trail area of New Glasgow with assistance from ground search and rescue teams and RCMP dog services. He was taken to the Aberdeen Hospital. Premier Tim Houston's summer speaking tour stopped in Truro yesterday morning. Houston arrived to roughly 20 protesters outside the Best Western Glengarry, where he delivered another State of the Province address to the Truro and Colchester Chamber of Commerce. Most of those waiting outside yesterday morning were Mi'kmaq protesters, but the scene was more tranquil than some of the other stops on the Premier's tour, which had started with his car being blocked in and vandalized in Wolfville last month. The stop in Truro was the fifth Chamber of Commerce Houston has met with so far, with two more scheduled stops in Cape Breton next week. A heat warning is in effect for most of the Maritimes. Environment Canada issued the warning as a hot and humid air mass is expected to move into the region today, bringing highs near 33 degrees and humidex values of 36 to 39 degrees. Nighttime lows are also forecast to stay warm, providing little to no relief. The warning covers mainland Nova Scotia, all of PEI, and southern and eastern New Brunswick, except along the Bay of Fundy. Conditions are expected to improve on the weekend. A fixture on TV screens across Canada for over 40 years has passed away. Lloyd Robertson, who kept Canadians informed on CBC and then CTV, was 92. Robertson had been the anchor of the CBC National News for 6 years and then switched to CTV National News, where he stayed for 35 years. Robertson helped lead coverage of 11 federal elections, 3 Canadian-hosted Olympic Games, 2 Quebec referendums, and the Terry Fox Marathon of Hope, as well as tragedies like the 1985 Air India bombing, the 1989 Montreal Massacre, and September 11th. In sports, the Blue Jays lost 7-2 to the Astros last night. Trey Savage left the game early with left knee discomfort. Elsewhere in the majors, the Yankees shut out the Cardinals 2-0 and the Red Sox hammered the White Sox 14-2. And in the WNBA, the Toronto Tempo lost 92-81 to Golden State. Now you're up to date. I'm James Faulkner.
2: Thanks, James. Here's your latest forecast from Environment Canada. There is a heat warning in effect. Sunny today with winds gusting to 40, high of 31, humidex of 37, and a very high UV index. A few clouds tonight, low of 18, and mainly sunny tomorrow, high of 33, humidex of 38, and a very high UV index. Outsider Studios, it's 17 at 6:03.

0: Queen and David Bowie on Wave Mornings. It's Mitch and James, 6:09 on your Wednesday morning. What's going on, James?
1: Every time I hear that song, I just think of the video I sent you many years ago. It's on YouTube of the guy with two Kermit plushes that just is doing both parts. And it's,
0: if you have not seen this ridiculous video, take a few minutes and go to YouTube.
1: It's way better than it has any right to be. Other than that, you know, it's a lot cooler this morning than I thought it was going to be.
0: Yes.
1: I actually got almost comfortable overnight.
0: It was a little damp last night.
1: It was.
0: A little moisture on the windows and whatnot. So there you go. I don't know. I have a feeling today's going to be one of those days because I've been here, what, like 40 minutes and things have already gone sideways for me. I hope our engineers aren't listening, but I spilled coffee very close to the board that I spilled coffee on. What was that, like 2 months ago or something
1: like that?
0: Not that
1: long ago.
0: I didn't hit the board this time. I got the keyboard, though.
1: Yes.
0: But it's like the... Does anybody really use the numbers on the right-hand side of a keyboard?
1: I use the number pad all the time.
0: I do not. When I use numbers, I use the ones above the keys, so like above the letters. So I'm okay with the side that it hit, but at the same time...
1: I mean, it'll be fine.
0: At the same time.
1: Yeah, just it's another victim. If you have board of any kind, if it ends, the word ends in board, keep it away from Mitch.
0: Apparently so, and which is funny because I have been here for 12 years, and I've never spilled coffee on anything, really.
1: Until 2026.
0: And, the last 2 months, I ruined one of our brand new boards. Well, I don't know if I ruined it or not, but they came and gave us a new one, and now on the keyboard as well. So,
1: I think it's because we finally have nice things, and you're here just to make sure it doesn't stay like that.
0: We've got brand new studios, brand new stuff, and I'm just totally thrown off by that because we never had nice things before. So now that we have nice things, I'm going to start ruining all the nice things. So, but it's, you know, it's, I also hope my kids aren't listening because I'm always getting after them for like making, you know, a mess at the dinner table if they spill something or something like that.
1: And I mean, you know where they get it from now.
0: Well, yeah, I guess they come by it honestly. Mm-hmm. So yeah.
1: To get that going for you, which is nice.
0: Hopefully they're not listening as well, so should be good. They're probably just waking up here right now, so should be okay.
1: Yeah.
0: All right, let's see what Wednesday's got in store for us. We are going to go deliver some coffee later on this morning.
1: Sure.
0: I will try not to spill that.
1: You know what? I'll carry the coffee.
0: You carry the coffee. I will carry the bag. Yeah. I should be able to handle that much.
1: Should.
0: Keyword being should in all this. So anyway, yes, we'll be handing out for another McDonald's coffee break here later on this morning.
1: Yep.
0: Enter your workplace to win. Even if you've entered already, just go to thewavetoro.com. I got your morning show notes, Battle of the Dad jokes, your poll question. We'll have a look at what's trending at 7:10. Going to be a hot one for the next, well, today, tomorrow, Friday, temperatures into the 30s, Humidex in the high 30s. So yeah, a lot of sweating happening over the next few days. And some really sad news that came in late last night. Lloyd Robertson, longtime anchor of CTV National News, a Canadian legend, has passed away at the age of 92. We'll look back on his incredible life and career in just a few.
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1: And that's the kind of day it's been. I'm Lloyd Robertson. For all of us here at CTV News, good night.
2: Yes, some sad news this morning, James. Lloyd Robertson, Canadian legend, legendary broadcaster, passed away at the age of 92. News broke, was it late last night that we heard about this, and just, a guy that...
3: just an icon.
2: Yeah, that we all grew up watching Lloyd on CTV.
3: It was Lloyd and Peter Mansbridge were the two nationally that we watched. Obviously, locally, Steve Murphy. But, Lloyd Robertson was there. I worked for CBC for about 20 years and CTV for about 35. And he was a fixture during basically every major event in our lifetime and certainly for most of our parents as well.
2: Yeah, for sure. And, of course, retired. I was trying to think back at when it was that he retired. I mean, he retired as the anchor and senior editor of CTV National News in 2011, but then he stayed on.
3: He was doing W5 for a while.
2: Yes.
3: And that iconic just extra of, and that's the kind of day it's been.
2: And I forgot that was his sign-off.
3: Yeah, he would tweak it every now and then based on what was happening, you know,

0: So that was the kind of day it's been or something, but right. That was always that
1: and extra. I completely forgot that that was his, you know, what he said. Everyone, you know, a lot of people that in that, you know, broadcasting world, especially in a role like he had, mm-hmm. they all had their sign off and yeah, that's the kind of day it's been. And, but yeah, just,
0: absolute legend,
1: a trusted voice that, you know, delivered all the biggest stories and like everything from, you know, elections. One of the biggest things that we were watching, a tribute CTV had done for him. And, one of the biggest things with the Kennedy assassination was like the first big thing that he grasped onto. And then everything, you know, since then, you mm-hmm. know, all wars, of course, big celebrations, the aftermath of 9/11, and so many, obviously, so many stories. You know, 35 years that he...
0: Just at CTV.
1: Just at CTV. And then, of course, he started with CBC. And like a lot of people in this in the broadcast world, you kind of work your way up the ladder from other places, right? So,
0: I mean, he was a broadcasting hero of mine and kind of solidified why I wanted to do what I'm doing.
1: Yep. You know? Absolutely. And for so many journalists right across Canada, right? So, yeah, Lloyd Robertson passing away at the age of 92.
2: It strikes me that if you find something you love to do,
3: all right, guys,
2: and you are able to do it, that's about as good as it gets in life.
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1: Good morning. Neighbors are being credited with saving several horses after a fire destroyed a barn in Kings County over the weekend. Firefighters responded around 10:30 p.m. Saturday night after multiple 911 calls reported the fire in the Ben Jackson Road area. Hansport Deputy Fire Chief Paul Maynard tells Post Media the barn was already about three-quarters involved when crews arrived. Neighbors were able to rescue all of the horses inside the barn, which included standard and miniature breeds, and firefighters focused their efforts on protecting a nearby home and another barn. The affected barn was destroyed along with a tractor and other equipment inside. There's no word yet on the cause. A new long-term care home in Bedford celebrated its official opening yesterday afternoon, adding 144 spaces for Nova Scotia seniors. Adeline Hall, operated by Shannix, features private rooms and washrooms, along with spaces for recreation, therapy, family visits, and outdoor activities. About 80 residents have already moved in, with more expected in the coming weeks. The facility is the eighth new or replacement long-term care home to open under the province's current plan to build or replace 5,700 rooms across Nova Scotia. Seniors Minister Barbara Adams says the expansion is improving access to care, while Shannix says the new home is designed to support comfort, safety, and quality of life. Fuel prices are down this morning after the Nova Scotia Energy Board invoked the interrupter clause at midnight. Regular self-serve gas is down 10.4 cents a liter to a new minimum of $1.81.3 in northern Nova Scotia. Diesel sits at $2.31 per liter after a drop of 9.4 cents overnight. Thousands in BC remain under evacuation orders due to wildfires. The bulk of the evacuations are due to two major blazes, one that rapidly spread over the weekend and destroyed a yet unknown number of homes near Vernon, and the other around Lake Okanagan north of Kelowna. There are fears the worst may be yet to come, as there is nothing but hot sun forecast for the BC interior for the rest of the week. Over 8,000 residents are currently under evacuation orders, with thousands more told to be ready to go at any moment. The latest count shows over 200 homes have been lost in the wildfires. In sports, Toronto starter Treya Savage left the game early with left knee discomfort as the Blue Jays fell 7-2 in Houston. Elsewhere in the majors, the Red Sox hammered the White Sox 14-2 and the Yankees shut out the Cardinals 2-0. Tarek Skubal allowed two runs in six innings in his Dodgers debut as the Cubs beat LA 5-1. And in the WNBA, the Toronto Tempo lost 92-81 to Golden State. Now you're up to date. I'm James Faulkner.
2: Thanks, James. Here's your latest forecast from Environment Canada. Heat warning is in effect. Sunny today. Winds gusting to 40. High of 31. Humidex 37. And a very high UV index. A few clouds tonight. Low of 18. And mainly sunny tomorrow. High of 33. Humidex 38. And a very high UV index. Outsider Studios. It's 18 at 632.
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0: kids wanna rock. That's Brian Adams on Wave Mornings. It's Mitch and James, 6:39, and Interrupter Clause invoked last night, James.
1: Yeah, so, that was a nice surprise.
0: Yeah. Seeing the price of gas dip down was 10 cents.
1: Yeah, but 10.4 cents and diesel down 9.4 cents. So, okay. Yeah, that's, again, a welcome change. Still way too much, but, you know.
0: Yeah, hey, we'll take it.
1: Yeah.
0: We'll take it, I guess. And it's a good thing it did go down because, James, I don't know how often you cross the Main Street Bridge, where, of course, we all know the work that's been happening there for the last few months, and
1: yes,
0: will continue until, I think, still got a few months of work left to do there.
1: Yes.
0: But every time I go to cross that bridge, like, I'm talking 99% of the time I go to cross that bridge, that light is always red. Or it just changed, so the other traffic is starting to cross over. Every time, and I cross that bridge, you know, at least once, sometimes twice a day. In the morning, I always go that route. On the way home, I'm able to make the decision because where I live in Bible Hill, I'm able to either, like, I'll pull up to where, well, everyone calls it the old McWilson's, it's the proxy gas station now, but I can pull up, and if I see that it's red and that the traffic is coming from Bible Hill into town at that point,
1: River.
0: I can just hit Salmon River and I go Queen Street, and then the odd time I'll go and hit a train on Queen Street, which is always fun as well. But most times I go to cross that bridge, when I approach it, it is, like I said, 99% of the time it is red, and it's driving me crazy.
1: So I don't go that way very often.
0: Yeah.
1: Because I hit the highway and go home. But if I'm going over to see Mutter over in Bible Hill, I'll take that way because I forget until I get near it.
0: And then you're there and you're like, oh, yeah, I should have.
1: And not only has it always been red, I also have the amazing ability to be the first vehicle stopped.
0: I've had that happen a couple times too, where it's like, ooh, it's green. The worst is when you get the red light at the intersection.
1: Yeah, and you can see that it's green, and everyone's going.
0: Yes, you're like, change. It's like, change. Don't change. And you're and you're like, but I want this to change, but I want that to stay green. And then you finally get your green, and then you start approaching, and then you get the yellow, then it's red.
1: No, I swear, I've been literally the first vehicle like a half dozen times.
0: Yeah, that happens too.
1: Where it's like when I used to work afternoons, and I'd be coming in around 10 o'clock. I'd be the first vehicle at the train on Willow Street.
0: Yeah. And why? Well, we all know the answer to that, James.
2: It's because that's why.
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0: Phil Collins on Wave Mornings. It's Mitch and James, 651.
1: Oh, man, that's gross.
2: Hey, that's gross.
3: Gross.
4: You are right. That was gross.
0: You know it's never going to be good when you hear it start that way.
5: Nope.
0: Whoever is thinking of these different Oreo flavors,
5: stop.
0: They need to be stopped.
5: I mean, we've been saying this for years. Even when we were buying them to try them out and see how disgusting they were. Wasn't it the
0: Oreo Coca-Cola combination, which was a terrible, terrible idea.
5: Well, this one's worse.
0: What do we got now, James?
5: Well, thankfully, this is over in China.
0: Okay.
5: So hopefully it stays there. Oreo China has dropped a limited edition fried chicken flavor cookie.
0: No.
5: In partnership with KFC.
0: No, absolutely not.
6: How about no?
5: Yeah, apparently has the 11 herbs and spices taste in there. And even just looking at it, like looking at the box, it has like that brownish orange.
0: Oh my God, I'm looking at it right now. That's...
5: It looks disgusting. It looks absolutely disgusting.
0: Like the white cream is like a brown.
5: Yeah.
0: It's like
5: speckled.
0: A light brown, like this, like the color of fried chicken.
5: Yeah,
0: and
5: but it's a
0: speckled
5: cream.
0: Speckled with the spices.
5: It's not good.
0: No.
5: The cookie with the KFC logo on it's kind of neat. I'll give them that.
0: Sure.
5: But no.
0: That needs to stay so far away from here. It's not even funny. What I've been waiting for is the Oreo Reese's combo, which just celebrated its one-year anniversary last year, and I still don't know if you can get it here in Canada. If somebody has come across it here in Canada, please let me know, because that is the combination that I've been waiting to try.
5: The one collab you've been waiting for.
0: Yes, Oreo and Reese's, because at least those two make sense. They at least, you know, are part of the same sort of food group or something.
5: Yeah.
0: But Oreos and fried chicken... In a combination, that is so wrong on so many levels.
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1: Didn't you come up with that deal?
2: Yeah, but I also wished for it.
1: How long have you been standing out in the sun, bud?
2: My next wish is for folks to take an Outlander ES for a test drive here at Johnny's Motor Hub Mitsubishi, Oslo Exit 14A Truro.
1: Where you always drive away happy.
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4: Good morning. The search for a missing 82-year-old man in Pictou County ended successfully last night. The man was reported missing Monday evening after last being seen at the Aberdeen Regional Hospital, and an emergency alert was sent out later that night. Then another alert was issued last night asking residents to check outbuildings for any sign of the elderly man. Police confirmed at 9:20 p.m. that the man was found safe in the Pioneer Trail area of New Glasgow with assistance from ground search and rescue teams and RCMP dog services. He was taken to the Aberdeen Hospital. Premier Tim Houston's summer speaking tour stopped in Truro yesterday morning. Houston arrived to roughly 20 protesters outside the Best Western Glengarry, where he delivered another State of the Province address to the Truro and Colchester Chamber of Commerce. Most of those waiting outside yesterday morning were Mi'kmaq protesters, but the scene was more tranquil than some of the other stops on the Premier's tour, which had started with his car being blocked in and vandalized in Wolffield last month. The stop in Truro was the fifth Chamber of Commerce Houston has met with so far, with two more scheduled stops in Cape Breton next week. A heat warning is in effect for most of the Maritimes. Environment Canada issued the warning as a hot and humid air mass is expected to move into the region today, bringing highs near 33 degrees and humidex values of 36 to 39 degrees. Nighttime lows are also forecast to stay warm, providing little to no relief. The warning covers mainland Nova Scotia, all of PEI, and southern and eastern New Brunswick, except along the Bay of Fundy. Conditions are expected to improve on the weekend. A fixture on TV screens across Canada for over 40 years has passed away. Lloyd Robertson, who kept Canadians informed on CBC and then CTV, was 92. Robertson had been the anchor of the CBC National News for 6 years and then switched to CTV National News, where he stayed for 35 years. Robertson helped lead coverage of 11 federal elections, 3 Canadian-hosted Olympic Games, 2 Quebec referendums, and the Terry Fox Marathon of Hope, as well as tragedies like the 1985 Air India bombing, the 1989 Montreal Massacre, and September 11th. In sports, the Blue Jays lost 7-2 to the Astros last night. Treya Savage left the game early with left knee discomfort. Elsewhere in the majors, the Yankees shut out the Cardinals 2-0 and the Red Sox hammered the White Sox 14-2. And in the WNBA, the Toronto Tempo lost 92-81 to Golden State. Now you're up to date. I'm James Faulkner.
5: Thanks, James. Here's your latest forecast from Environment Canada. A heat warning is in effect. Sunny today, winds gusting to 40, high of 31, humidex 37, and a very high UV index. A few clouds tonight, low of 18, and mainly sunny tomorrow, high of 33, humidex 38, and a very high UV index. Outsider Studios, it's 18 at 7:04.
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0: April Wine on Wave Mornings. It's Mitch and James, 7:12 on your Wednesday morning. And now for a look at what's trending. CTV broadcasting legend Lloyd Robertson has passed away. We got more on that in just a moment. But first, heat warning is in effect, James.
1: Yeah, for most of the Maritimes, so all of mainland Nova Scotia, all of PEI, and most of New Brunswick under this heat warning, which shouldn't be much of a surprise as we're looking at highs in the 30s for today, tomorrow, and Friday. And it's not going to get much cooler in the evenings, lows of at best 17, 18 degrees.
0: Okay.
1: It's going to be very hot over the next couple of days, and unfortunately we can't count on like the wind that we had yesterday that kind of at least made it feel a little cooler.
0: Right. Yes, it was quite breezy yesterday.
1: It was great. I got so much stuff done outside because I was looking at these 3 days going like I'm not going to be outside.
0: Yeah.
1: I need to do this, I need to do that. That was yesterday.
0: Yeah, if you didn't get it done yesterday, won't be getting it done until the weekend now, it looks.
1: Exactly.
0: Not without some sweat, anyway, if you plan to do it this, you know, the next couple days.
1: Hopefully some shade and some water as well.
0: Quite tropical out there.
1: Mm-hmm.
0: A little relief at the fuel pumps this morning. The interrupter clause was invoked last night and cut gas prices by 10.4 cents a liter.
1: Yeah, 10.4 cents to $1.81.3 in northern Nova Scotia. Diesel down 9.4 cents to an even dollar or $2.31.
0: There you go. So nice to see prices moving in the right direction for a change.
1: Still don't like the price, but moving in the right direction.
0: That's right.
1: Yeah.
0: And yes, Canada remembering one of its most trusted voices, legendary broadcaster Lloyd Robertson has passed away at the age of 92. Guy that spent more than four decades delivering the news to Canadians, first starting out at CBC and then 35 years on CTV National News.
1: Yeah, like, and then continued on after that with W5 for a number of times as well.
0: Yep. And, you know, he guided Canada through some of the biggest moments, you know, elections, Olympics.
1: I mean, Canadian history, tragedies. International history. Yep. Like, he was there. Between he and Peter Mansbridge, that pretty much covered off all of the big events in Canada.
0: Like, those are the guys we all grew up watching for so many years, right? And I know when he retired back in 2011, I was just like, what's this is going to feel weird. And then Peter followed not long after that as well. And, but, you know, a heck of a life living to 92. He's got four daughters and many grandchildren as well that are being left behind. But a guy that will be remembered for many, many years as a guy we all grew up watching on TV. Lloyd Robertson passing away at the age of 92. And it only makes sense to wrap this up with...
2: And that's the kind of day it's been. I'm Lloyd Robertson. For all of us here at CTV News, good night.
0: That's what's trending, 7:15.
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0: And we got one birthday to pass along this morning. Matthew Peppard. The big 4-0 today, turning 40 today. Happy birthday to Matthew. That comes from your family.
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Doug and the Slugs on Wave Mornings. It's Mitch. James just slipped out here for a minute. Is it just me? I don't know about everybody else. But is it just me, or have the mosquitoes taken like a life of their own? It's just in like the last

0: week. I feel like they've gotten really, really bad. And I know I'm not alone in this because I spent a lot of time with, over the North Shore and the Brule area. And I know for a fact everybody over there is talking about how crazy they've gotten there. But I find even here at home in the Truro area, they seem like they've gotten real bad as well. Even last night, I was just taking the garbage out. And like right at dusk, I mean, that's always when they're the worst. But right at dusk last night, and I was taking the garbage out, and I just got eaten alive. Like, I was out there for like 5 minutes, and I feel like I had like 10 mosquito bites on me just in that couple minutes I was outside. And I don't even live in the woods. I can only imagine what it's like, you know, for those that live, you know, say Greenfield, DeBert, Belmont, wherever. But man, they seem like they've really, a fresh batch must have just hatched is my guess. I'm no mosquito expert by any means, but I can't be alone in this. Anybody else feel like the bugs have gotten real bad? Let us know. Text us 902-893-1009. I feel like they've just in the last bit, they've, you know, taken on a life of their own, and they're showing no mercy right now.
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3: Good morning. Neighbors are being credited with saving several horses after a fire destroyed a barn in Kings County over the weekend. Firefighters responded around 10:30 p.m. Saturday night after multiple 911 calls reported the fire in the Ben Jackson Road area. Hansport Deputy Fire Chief Paul Maynard tells Post Media the barn was already about three-quarters involved when crews arrived. Neighbors were able to rescue all of the horses inside the barn, which included standard and miniature breeds, and firefighters focused their efforts on protecting a nearby home and another barn. The affected barn was destroyed along with a tractor and other equipment inside. There's no word yet on the cause. A new long-term care home in Bedford celebrated its official opening yesterday afternoon, adding 144 spaces for Nova Scotia seniors. Adeline Hall, operated by Shannix, features private rooms and washrooms, along with spaces for recreation, therapy, family visits, and outdoor activities. About 80 residents have already moved in, with more expected in the coming weeks. The facility is the eighth new or replacement long-term care home to open under the province's current plan to build or replace 5,700 rooms across Nova Scotia. Seniors Minister Barbara Adams says the expansion is improving access to care, while Shannix says the new home is designed to support comfort, safety, and quality of life. Fuel prices are down this morning after the Nova Scotia Energy Board invoked the interrupter clause at midnight. Regular self-serve gas is down 10.4 cents a liter to a new minimum of $1.81.3 in northern Nova Scotia. Diesel sits at $2.31 per liter after a drop of 9.4 cents overnight. Thousands in BC remain under evacuation orders due to wildfires. The bulk of the evacuations are due to two major blazes, one that rapidly spread over the weekend and destroyed a yet unknown number of homes near Vernon, and the other around Lake Okanagan north of Kelowna. There are fears the worst may be yet to come, as there is nothing but hot sun forecast for the BC interior for the rest of the week. Over 8,000 residents are currently under evacuation orders, with thousands more told to be ready to go at any moment. The latest count shows over 200 homes have been lost in the wildfires. In sports, Toronto starter Treya Savage left the game early with left knee discomfort as the Blue Jays fell 7-2 in Houston. Elsewhere in the majors, the Red Sox hammered the White Sox 14-2, and the Yankees shut out the Cardinals 2-0. Tarek Skubal allowed 2 runs in 6 innings in his Dodgers debut as the Cubs beat LA 5-1. And in the WNBA, the Toronto Tempo lost 92-81 to Golden State. Now you're up to date. I'm James Faulkner.
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6: Here's your latest forecast from Environment Canada. A heat warning is in effect. Sunny today with winds gusting to 40, high of 31, humidex 37, and a very high UV index. A few clouds tonight, low of 18, and mainly sunny tomorrow, high of 33, humidex 38, and a very high UV index. Outsider Studios, it's 18 at 7:34.
7: 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When I

0: It's Toto in Africa on Wave Mornings. Mitch and James, 743. It's going to feel like Africa here over the next few days with the heat warning that's in effect. You know that we always talk about it and make reference to it every year.
1: Yes.
0: You know that level
1: the angry
0: in Super
1: sun
0: Mario,
1: in Super Mario
0: yes,
1: 3.
0: Where it's trying to kill you.
1: Yeah, that's today.
0: That's today, yes. Tomorrow, Friday.
1: Yeah, as the great philosopher Rob Thomas once said,
0: It's a hot one. It's
1: like,
0: a hot one.
1: Like 7 inches from the midday sun.
0: Pretty much. Yes, toasty few days on the way for, you know, today, tomorrow, Friday, even
1: Saturday, it cools off a little bit.
0: A little bit of relief coming on the weekend. Yeah. Maybe not, you know, into the 30s, but still like high 20s by the looks of things. But yeah, probably the hottest stretch of weather we've had so far this summer.
1: Yep.
0: For sure. And with that said, our web poll question today, we're talking about cooling your home. And what is the main cooling source in your home? Do you have an air conditioner? Do you have a heat pump? Maybe it's just a fan, or maybe you just open a window. I wouldn't advise opening a window today.
1: Thought about it yesterday just because of the breeze.
0: I feel like the breeze might have been too much that it'd be knocking plants and stuff over inside your home if you had to open the window.
1: That's essentially why I didn't.
0: Man, I had like the trees. I got broken branches all across my yard from that wind yesterday. Like that was,
1: I was running over them with the mower.
0: Yes. Just mulch them up.
1: It's fine.
0: But yeah, between those four things, what is the main cooling source in your home? You can let us know, thewavetro.com, today's web poll powered by Vogue Optical. And, yes, heat pumps for me as for you as well, James.
1: Yeah.
0: Which,
1: yeah, you have one, like a singular unit. I have a big unit outside that goes into my duct work.
0: Yes.
1: But still, heat pump, very much the lone source of cooling.
0: Yeah.
1: I will use a fan upstairs as well, because the cold air doesn't really get up to that room.
0: Right.
1: You know, why would I want it in the room I sleep? honestly, I might sleep in a different room over the next couple of days if it gets this hot.
0: You might have to. So, yeah. It's one of the, like, for years, I did not have air conditioning in any of the places I lived outside of, you know, when I grew up with my, you know, my parents and stuff, but like any apartment I had for years, I had no air conditioning at all. And I was just like, as an adult, now that I have a big boy job, I am going to make sure that I have a home that has air. You cannot pay enough money for air conditioning.
1: Well, even like yesterday, as I said, like I was outside working and that breeze made things feel really nice.
0: Yes.
1: And I was like, oh, this is kind of comfortable. And then I went inside with the air conditioning. I was like, oh, no, this is comfortable.
0: This is comfortable.
1: Yeah.
0: No, I feel for anybody who doesn't have access to that over the next few days.
1: Or has to be working outside over the next couple of days,
0: too. Exactly. Yeah. If you know somebody that lives somewhere without air conditioning, invite them over for a sleepover. They might appreciate that for the next couple of days. But yeah, let us know. Main cooling source for your home, thewavetro.com.
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0: The Rolling Stones on Wave Mornings, Mitch and James, 7:55, and some sad news broke late last night. Lloyd Robertson, longtime anchor of CTV National News, a Canadian broadcasting legend.
1: Absolutely.
0: Passed away at the age of 92, and a lot of tributes have been coming in over the last, since last night. My social media just full of, you know, a lot of people that we also know that work in the business that, you know, like yourself, James, looked up to. Guys like Lloyd Robertson, right?
1: Yeah, so. Someone that between he and Peter Mansbridge and Steve Murphy, those were kind of the three guys that I watched as a kid and motivated me to do what I'm doing.
0: For sure.
1: So.
0: And you had come across a clip, and I forgot about this.
1: This is back in like 2018 where there was a retirement at CP24, a TV station in Toronto, and all of a sudden Lloyd was in a car accident on his way to the station, and, well, he just kind of took over reporting on it.
2: I was traveling south on the Don Valley Parkway between Eglinton and Don Mills, and I was coming along about 100K, no more, and bang, I spun out. And I spun out because I was hit right here. This was the point of impact at the back end, and I'm told by police friends that this is where they hit them when they want to spin them out. They're chasing somebody. So this spun me out. I was in the middle lane. I headed off to the left lane and then into the medium. And this is what the front end of the car looks like. Now, this crashed the medium.
1: It doesn't look good.
0: No, it didn't.
1: On the video.
2: To the right. I headed around to the right, hit a van, knocked the van over, and then I continued on for a bit and came to a stop. When I came to a stop, you know, you're trying to figure out where you are and what's happened. The airbags came out. They worked beautifully. I was still in one piece. I knew that. I got out of the car, and I was able to walk away from this. And it's a pretty bad accident, as accidents go, and of accidents I've covered over the years myself.
0: Just reporting away on his own accident.
1: Yeah, like, I don't know if they knew that he was in an accident, they went to that, or if they just went to report on an accident on the Don Valley Parkway, and all of a sudden it's Lloyd. Because the guy that's down there with the TV crew, he just, like, he's smiling because Lloyd's there and obviously he's okay. But yeah, just hands him the mic and Lloyd just takes over reporting on it.
0: Who better to tell the story than Lloyd Robertson himself?
1: No more trusted first-hand accounts
0: than
1: Lloyd Robertson.
3: And that's the kind of day it's been. I'm Lloyd Robertson. For all of us here at CTV News, good night.
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4: Good morning. The search for a missing 82-year-old man in Pictou County ended successfully last night. The man was reported missing Monday evening after last being seen at the Aberdeen Regional Hospital, and an emergency alert was sent out later that night. Then another alert was issued last night asking residents to check outbuildings for any sign of the elderly man. Police confirmed at 9:20 p.m. that the man was found safe in the Pioneer Trail area of New Glasgow with assistance from ground search and rescue teams and RCMP dog services. He was taken to the Aberdeen Hospital. Premier Tim Houston's summer speaking tour stopped in Truro yesterday morning. Houston arrived to roughly 20 protesters outside the Best Western Glengarry, where he delivered another State of the Province address to the Truro and Colchester Chamber of Commerce. Most of those waiting outside yesterday morning were Mi'kmaq protesters, but the scene was more tranquil than some of the other stops on the Premier's tour, which had started with his car being blocked in and vandalized in Wolfville last month. The stop in Truro was the fifth Chamber of Commerce Houston has met with so far, with two more scheduled stops in Cape Breton next week. A heat warning is in effect for most of the Maritimes. Environment Canada issued the warning as a hot and humid air mass is expected to move into the region today, bringing highs near 33 degrees and humidex values of 36 to 39 degrees. Nighttime lows are also forecast to stay warm, providing little to no relief. The warning covers mainland Nova Scotia, all of PEI, and southern and eastern New Brunswick, except along the Bay of Fundy. Conditions are expected to improve on the weekend. A fixture on TV screens across Canada for over 40 years has passed away. Lloyd Robertson, who kept Canadians informed on CBC and then CTV, was 92. Robertson had been the anchor of the CBC National News for 6 years and then switched to CTV National News, where he stayed for 35 years. Robertson helped lead coverage of 11 federal elections, 3 Canadian-hosted Olympic Games, 2 Quebec referendums, and the Terry Fox Marathon of Hope, as well as tragedies like the 1985 Air India bombing, the 1989 Montreal Massacre, and September 11th. In sports, the Blue Jays lost 7-2 to the Astros last night. Trey Savage left the game early with left knee discomfort. Elsewhere in the majors, the Yankees shut out the Cardinals 2-0 and the Red Sox hammered the White Sox 14-2. And in the WNBA, the Toronto Tempo lost 92-81 to Golden State. Now you're up to date. I'm James Faulkner.
5: Thanks, James. Here's your latest forecast from Environment Canada. Heat warning is in effect. Sunny today with winds gusting to 40. High of 31, humidex 37, and a very high UV index. A few clouds tonight, low of 18, and sunny tomorrow, high of 33, humidex 38, and a very high UV index. Outsider Studios, it's 18 at 8:04.
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0: That's Platinum Blonde Situation Critical on Wave Mornings. It's Mitch and James, 8:11.
1: Every morning there's a halo hanging from the corner of my girlfriend's four-post bed.
2: Well, good morning to everyone except the heat.
0: Yeah.
2: I know you said you'd be very happy to have it last week when you're on vacation.
0: Yes,
2: but,
0: yes, I would have.
2: You're not. And this is going to be hot. It's,
0: yep.
2: Man, heat warning in effect for most of the Maritimes.
0: Yep.
2: We're going to have temperatures into the 30s and Humidex probably closer to 40.
0: Yeah.
2: For the next 3 days, it's just going to be very, very
0: hot.
2: Hot.
0: Very hot.
2: Yes.
0: A lot of sweat. A lot of stickiness.
2: Mm-hmm.
0: And
2: muggy and just don't want to be
0: what
2: outside.
0: What other words can I think of
2: just
0: right
2: now? Just don't want to be outside.
0: Yes. Yeah. Make sure if you are going to be outside, make sure you have lots of water and
2: yep.
0: some shade to, I don't know if the shade's really going to help you out much though.
2: Little, I don't know if it
0: little,
2: is.
0: A little bit of relief, but not much. But anyway.
2: Yeah. And there'll be a light breeze just
0: yes.
2: so you know that warm air just
0: it's
2: moves
0: hot,
2: around a
0: yeah.
2: little bit.
0: Get along when the hot air blows.
2: Yeah.
0: It's great. Good morning to everyone except mosquitoes. I was talking
2: yeah.
0: about this last hour. You weren't here. I know we've used like talking about bugs and stuff a lot, especially in this segment, but man, there is like a fresh batch of mosquitoes that have come out in the last like week and a half, and they are showing no sign, like no mercy at all from these things. And it's funny. My mom actually pointed out like these ones, they get like the little striped legs. Ever seen those mosquitoes? If you look at like their body,
2: honestly, I haven't looked at.
0: If
2: closely.
0: You look at them a little close, like swat one, and then take a close look, you can see they got like little stripes on their legs
2: okay.
0: or whatever. Anyway, like I thought it was just bad over in my spot in Brule. I was taking the garbage out last night, and I got eaten alive by the 5 minutes that I was out there. I had like 10 bites on me, and I was like, okay, what is it with the mosquitoes right now? Actually, I posted about this on our Facebook page, and a lot of people are like, yeah, they're pretty bad. A lot, like yourself, been saying, they've just been bad since May with, you know, black flies
2: yeah.
0: lasting way too long, and now we're into mosquito season.
2: Yeah.
0: And,
2: well, and that was one reason why I did a lot of work outside yesterday, because that breeze kept them all. I had one that tried to attack me, and that was it yesterday. Like, it was a perfect day for that, just to
0: yeah.
2: keep the mosquitoes away, and of course,
0: yeah.
2: they'll be around in full force, I'm sure, over the next 3 days.
0: No doubt.
2: Yeah.
0: No doubt.
2: Good morning to everyone except the Blue Jays, because just, can we have just, like, 1 week without something? Like, I wake up, they're down in Houston, of course, after the trade deadline, trading some fan
0: yeah,
2: favorites
0: yeah,
2: away
0: yeah.
2: and everything like
0: yeah.
2: that, and I'm like, hey, Trey Savage is pitching. That should be a good game. Yeah, he was pulled after 2 innings because he felt a pinch in his left knee.
0: Of course he did.
2: Why not? I mean, as someone who's dealt with knee issues for 35 years.
0: Good chunk of your life?
2: Most of the yeah. vast majority.
0: Yeah.
2: I'm like, well, a pinch is better than a pop.
0: Yes, yes,
2: but,
0: it is.
2: But yeah, just seeing him go off the training staff. Like, can we not? Just give me something for the rest of the year. Like,
0: no,
2: I know
0: yeah,
2: they're
0: nothing.
2: Not making the playoffs.
0: Yeah.
2: Like, just something, but.
0: Just yeah. to go from where they were, you know,
2: mm-hmm.
0: 10
2: I'm
0: months ago.
2: Over.
0: No, I don't
2: I'm
0: think a lot of us
2: that.
0: Are getting over last year.
2: No.
0: A lot of us are getting over that one. And finally, good morning to everyone except the lights at the Main Street Bridge. I was talking about this earlier this morning. If you're trying to cross the Main Street Bridge, I'm pretty sure the light is just always going to be red
2: yep.
0: as you are approaching that bridge. It
2: yep.
0: just seems to be the way. And I've seen a lot of conversation, and somebody had left a comment too saying, why don't they have the lights synced up with the lights at the intersection? Because sometimes you get people coming through Bible Hill, mm-hmm. then it'll get all backed up, people trying to get like through the Queen Walker Street intersection, then it's all backed up to those trying to get off the bridge, and I don't know.
2: Well, I mean, I don't think there's a good, you know, even if you did kind of sync it up a little bit, traffic's going to be going one way or the
0: yeah,
2: other.
0: It's,
2: like,
0: it's a really hard thing to do, I think. If
2: yeah.
0: Like, it sounds like the idea of it sounds, yes, great,
2: yeah.
0: but would it actually work? I don't know for sure. I'm no expert when it comes to traffic lights or anything, but the main thing here is anytime you approach that
2: yeah,
0: bridge, it seems mandatory that the light
2: yep.
0: is just always going to be red as you get
2: or
0: there.
2: Changing. Or changing.
0: Or changing to red, yes.
1: Wave Mornings with Mitch.

0: That's Queen. Another one bites the dust on Wave Mornings. Mitch and James, 8:22. And we had to go for another McDonald's coffee break later on this morning, James.
1: Sure so, do. A couple of jugs of coffee to go with some treats as well this morning.
0: That's the perfect word to describe it. I'm always seeing like a tumbler. Jugs. They are literally jugs of coffee that we bring to somebody's workplace.
1: Two giant bladders of coffee.
0: And you could win those. Just, yes.
1: For your bladder.
0: Exactly. Let's see, from our bladder to yours, that doesn't sound right, though. No, it doesn't, but anyway.
1: Maybe jugs is a better way to, I don't know. Anyway, we're going to be doing the thing today.
0: Yes, enter to win. Even if you've entered before, go and put your name in to win. TheWaveTuro.com.
2: Ladies and gentlemen, welcome to the main event.
0: All right, here we go. Battle of the dad jokes. James, I heard Odysseus wasn't exactly a healthy eater.
1: Oh,
0: all of his food was cooked in ancient Greece.
1: Do you know that libraries are usually the tallest building in town?
0: No.
1: No, they have the most stories.
0: They do.
1: Yeah.
0: They do.
1: Mm-hmm.
0: I just saw my wife trip over and drop a basket of clothes that she just ironed.
1: Yeah.
0: I watched it all unfold.
1: Hey, Mitch.
0: What, James?
1: I saw a dinosaur with really good teeth. It was a Flossiraptor.
0: Welcome
1: back, buddy.
0: Glad to be here. Yay.
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4: Good morning. Neighbors are being credited with saving several horses after a fire destroyed a barn in Kings County over the weekend. Firefighters responded around 10:30 p.m. Saturday night after multiple 911 calls reported the fire in the Ben Jackson Road area. Hantsport Deputy Fire Chief Paul Maynard tells Post Media the barn was already about three-quarters involved when crews arrived. Neighbors were able to rescue all of the horses inside the barn, which included standard and miniature breeds, and firefighters focused their efforts on protecting a nearby home and another barn. The affected barn was destroyed along with a tractor and other equipment inside. There's no word yet on the cause. A new long-term care home in Bedford celebrated its official opening yesterday afternoon, adding 144 spaces for Nova Scotia seniors. Adeline Hall, operated by Shannix, features private rooms and washrooms, along with spaces for recreation, therapy, family visits, and outdoor activities. About 80 residents have already moved in, with more expected in the coming weeks. The facility is the eighth new or replacement long-term care home to open under the province's current plan to build or replace 5,700 rooms across Nova Scotia. Seniors Minister Barbara Adams says the expansion is improving access to care, while Shannix says the new home is designed to support comfort, safety, and quality of life. Fuel prices are down this morning after the Nova Scotia Energy Board invoked the interrupter clause at midnight. Regular self-serve gas is down 10.4 cents a liter to a new minimum of $1.81.3 in northern Nova Scotia. Diesel sits at $2.31 per liter after a drop of 9.4 cents overnight. Thousands in BC remain under evacuation orders due to wildfires. The bulk of the evacuations are due to two major blazes, one that rapidly spread over the weekend and destroyed a yet unknown number of homes near Vernon, and the other around Lake Okanagan north of Kelowna. There are fears the worst may be yet to come, as there is nothing but hot sun forecast for the BC interior for the rest of the week. Over 8,000 residents are currently under evacuation orders, with thousands more told to be ready to go at any moment. The latest count shows over 200 homes have been lost in the wildfires. In sports, Toronto starter Treya Savage left the game early with left knee discomfort as the Blue Jays fell 7-2 in Houston. Elsewhere in the majors, the Red Sox hammered the White Sox 14-2 and the Yankees shut out the Cardinals 2-0. Tarek Skubal allowed 2 runs in 6 innings in his Dodgers debut as the Cubs beat LA 5-1. And in the WNBA, the Toronto Tempo lost 92-81 to Golden State. Now you're up to date. I'm James Faulkner.
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6: Here's your latest forecast from Environment Canada. A heat warning is in effect. Sunny today with winds gusting to 40, high of 31, humidex 37, and a very high UV index. A few clouds tonight, low of 18, and sunny tomorrow, high of 33, humidex 38, and a very high UV index. Outsider Studios, it's 18 at 833.
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0: Wave mornings, it's Mitch and James, 8:42 on your Wednesday morning, and we got a hot few days on the way, James, with heat warnings in effect. Today, 31, feeling like 37, 33, feeling like 38 tomorrow, and pretty much the same for Friday as well, so yay!
1: Yeah, and I mean, we're going to have some sunshine for the weekend, and slightly lower high temperatures,
0: cooler.
1: But you know, high of 27 both Saturday and Sunday, which probably means the Humidex will be like low 30s. And
0: yeah.
1: Wow, what a break that is.
0: Some relief, a little bit of relief there.
1: Yeah. I'm just hoping for wind. That's all I want. One keeps the bugs away. We've ranted to it many times,
0: yes.
1: But also just to maybe make things feel a little cooler. I don't know.
0: Usually maybe. It's just if there's a breeze today or the next couple days, it's just going to be hot wind, hot air blowing. So I don't know if that's much better.
1: Not
0: but
1: really.
0: Anyway. And our web poll today, we're talking about, oddly enough, main cooling source for your home.
1: Yep.
0: Do you have an air conditioner, heat pump? Maybe just use a fan or just open up the window. Don't recommend doing that today.
1: Nope.
0: Let us know. Head to our website, thewavetoro.com, and let us know. 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There are some that just have a window or just a fan because I mean, air conditioners and heat pumps are not something everybody can afford to have in their home.
1: They are
0: right?
1: a luxury.
0: So,
1: I mean, the apartment I had over in Bible Hill had a fan.
0: Yeah,
1: that was it.
0: Yep.
1: And thankfully, it faced west, so I got the sun for most of the day.
0: Oh, that's great! Yeah.
1: Yeah.
0: Speaking of that hot air being blown around,
1: yeah.
0: That would
1: not just by me. It was actually, you know,
0: I remember my house I lived in Brookfield faced west, so that late afternoon sun would just come baking in the living room window, and like that living room was just like an oven.
1: Yeah, and my house now,
0: like this,
1: the main windows in the living room are on the south side.
0: Yeah.
1: So we just get the sun all of the day.
0: Yeah, it's great.
1: Yeah.
0: It's fine. Anyway, let us know. Main cooling source for your home. 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

0: We're Castley on Wave Mornings. It's Mitch and James, 8:52. And now for the three stars of the show. Third star we're going to give to the, actually not the lights, the red lights at the Main Street Bridge. Because if you're going to cross the Main Street Bridge, the lights are always going to be red as you get there. Mm-hmm. So it just seems to be the rule. Anytime, at least I try to cross the bridge, it's always red. But no. You said the couple times you've crossed, it's green, but then it turns red as you're about to cross.
1: Yeah, I'm the first one at the red light.
0: I've had that happen a couple times as well. It's like, oh, this is my... Oh.
1: And then you also have all the pressure of like paying attention to when it turns green, because you have to go right away.
0: You got
1: to
0: be the guys.
1: Yeah.
0: You know, not like
1: lead the pack.
0: Looking around and... Yeah. Oh, it's green. Yeah.
1: Being
0: trust
1: the Sherpa,
0: me, the
1: leading
0: person,
1: them up Everest.
0: The person behind you will quickly let you know.
1: Yeah.
0: Oh, anyway.
1: Can't get mad about that one.
0: No. Second star to gas prices, I guess.
1: That's some good news.
0: Nice little drop last night after the interruptor clause was invoked.
1: Gas down about 10.5 cents, diesel about 9.5 cents. Still way too expensive, but in the right direction.
0: We'll take it.
1: Hey, you know what? They could drop to like $1.30 and be like, oh, it's too expensive.
0: Right?
1: You know.
0: $1.30, I'd be filling up all of the gas jugs if it drops down to $1.30 again. Would love to see that.
1: Mm-hmm.
0: Anyway.
1: I would buy more jerry cans just to fill them, to have it on hand.
0: And first star, we got to give it to Lloyd Robertson.
1: Yeah.
0: Some sad news. The broadcasting world losing a Canadian legend, died at the age of 92, and what a life, you know?
1: Incredible.
0: 35 years at CTV, and that was just CTV, of course.
1: But 20 years or so with CBC and with radio as well, and just a legendary voice and broadcaster, and one of, you know, he and Peter Mansbridge, the two men that kind of guided the country through so many, whether he did 11 federal elections.
0: That's crazy.
1: Never mind, you know, all of the, you know, the good stuff, bad stuff, everything else in between, that he guided over the course of that, you know, 50, 60 year broadcasting career. Just, absolute legend, and someone that, I mean, he was missed as soon as he stepped down from the national news anchor position in 2011.
0: 2011. Yeah.
1: Stayed on with W5 for a bit, but every time you heard that voice, it just snapped you right back.
0: You know, he's like, oh, that's Lloyd Robertson.
1: Yeah.
0: You just know the voice. And some of the tributes I've been reading from people that worked with him, knew him, just said what a nice guy he was.
1: Yeah.
0: And you can almost tell just by seeing him on TV. He's like, I feel like he'd just be a really nice guy to be around.
1: Yeah.
0: And
1: Lisa LaFlamme had a fantastic post about him.
0: Yes,
1: of course,
0: she took over
1: the national news for a while after he left. And
0: He will certainly be missed. Lloyd Robertson passing away at the age of 92.
1: And that's the kind of day it's been.
0: That's the kind of day it's been. That's your three stars.
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It's a 90-minute music marathon to start off your work day. We got music on the way this hour from the Beach Boys, Paul Carrick, The Verve, Kenny Loggins, and more. 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

100.9 The Wave, and yes, a heat warning is in effect, and getting up to 31 today with the humidex, going to feel like 37, and looking much the same for tomorrow and Friday as well.

100.9 The Wave. It's Mitch, and that's going to do it for me. Enjoy the rest of your Wednesday. It'll be a sweaty one by the looks of things, with heat warning in effect and probably going to remain in effect for the next few days. Temperatures into the 30s and humidex in the high 30s for the next couple days. Here's 8 seconds.

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4: Here's your latest Environment Canada weather forecast. A heat warning is in effect. Sunny today with wind from the west gusting to 40, a high of 31 except 23 near the Minas Basin, a humidex of 37, and a very high UV index. A few clouds tonight with the wind becoming light and a low of 18, and mainly sunny tomorrow with a high of 33 except 22 near the Minas Basin, a humidex of 38, and a very high UV index.
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4: Here's your latest Environment Canada weather forecast. A heat warning is in effect. Sunny today with wind from the west gusting to 40, a high of 31 except 23 near the Minas Basin, a humidex of 37, and a very high UV index. A few clouds tonight with the wind becoming light and a low of 18. And mainly sunny tomorrow with a high of 33 except 22 near the Minas Basin, a humidex of 38, and a very high UV index.
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3: 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Let's be real for a second. 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So let's cut through all the noise, grab a seat, and work together in 2026.
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4: Here's your latest Environment Canada weather forecast. A heat warning is in effect. Sunny today with wind from the west gusting to 40, a high of 31 except 23 near the Midas Basin, a humidex of 37, and a very high UV index. A few clouds tonight with the wind becoming light and a low of 18, and mainly sunny tomorrow with a high of 33 except 22 near the Midas Basin, a humidex of 38, and a very high UV index.
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1: Here's your latest Environment Canada weather forecast. A heat warning is in effect. Sunny today with wind from the west gusting to 40, a high of 31 except 23 near the Minas Basin, a humidex of 37, and a very high UV index. A few clouds tonight with the wind becoming light and a low of 18, and mainly sunny tomorrow with a high of 33 except 22 near the Minas Basin, a humidex of 38, and a very high UV index. The wind.

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100.9 The Wave, Trooper Boys in the bright white sports car. And that top is down on the sports car today as they're cruising along Roby Street, cranking up the tunes here on The Wave on another hot, humid, and sunny day here in Truro and Colchester County. So glad you can tune in this afternoon. It's Jeff hanging with you, and we keep the tunes cranked with Blondie, One Way or Another. It's on The Wave.

0: 100.9 The Wave. There's your Rhythm Mix, and here comes the rain again. None of that to speak of today here in Truro and Colchester County. Lots of nice, beautiful, warm sunshine, as a matter of fact. Will pretty much be the theme over the next few days. Might see some showers by the weekend, but that's pretty much par for the course, right? It always seems to rain or showers as far as the weather on the weekend. But we'll enjoy it up until then, that's for sure. And yes, we're well into August now and enjoying beautiful summer weather. And if it's too hot, well, just think, you know what? It's not going to last that long. Before long, it will be fall and Thanksgiving and Halloween. And then after that, Christmas. All right, sorry, I really got to stop talking about Christmas. It's only August. Jeez.
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It's 80s, 90s, and more. We're at thewavechuro.com. It's Jeff with you this afternoon with Britney Spears. Hit Me Baby one more time. It's on The Wave.

0: It's 100.9 The Wave and Gowan Moonlight Desires. Jeff checking in. Some matinee ball this afternoon. Perhaps if this heat's got you beaten down a little bit, you're just looking forward to staying inside with cool air conditioning and maybe you're enjoying some vacation time or whatnot. Jay's coming up just after 3 o'clock this afternoon. At this point, really having to win many more, much more games than lose, obviously, if they want to get back into that wild card spot. There still is a chance. They've been winning a little bit more as of late, so another big one today. Matinee ball, Jays, as they take on Houston Astros this afternoon. We're going to come back here with some Joan Jett, also Rankin Family, and we'll check your weather, too, in just a couple.
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3: Here's your latest Environment Canada weather forecast. A heat warning is in effect. Sunny today with wind from the west gusting to 40, a high of 31 except 23 near the Minas Basin, a humidex of 37, and a very high UV index. A few clouds tonight with the wind becoming light and a low of 18, and mainly sunny tomorrow with a high of 33 except 22 near the Minas Basin, a humidex of 38, and a very high UV index.
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0: That's the Rankin family, and you feel the same way, too. It's on 100.9 The Wave. Jeff hanging with you. Hopefully you're feeling all well and good on this Wednesday. Got to be loving this weather. I mean, yes, the heat's a bit much. Humidex 37 today at its peak, and it's not the heat, it's the humidity that gets you. But for all intents and purposes, we're enjoying some just wonderful weather here in Truro and Colchester County as August rolls into almost a full week now. Hard to believe. Where is summer going? And you know what they say, enjoy it while we can because it'll be gone before long. That UV index very strong today, too, at 9. We're back with some Four Tops and Pagliaro taking us into 3 o'clock. They're up next.
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Great Big C and Run Away. It's 100.9 on the Wave. Don't go anywhere. We got some Haywire and Bob Seger coming up. But first, Elton John, I'm Still Standing, 80s, 90s, and more. It's on the Wave.

0: Bob Seger's working on the night moves. It's on 100.9 The Wave. Former Truro Bearcat Sam Berthiaume working on those net moves. Not in the net for Canada's second win in as many games over at the Helenka Gretzky Cup. They got a 6-1 win over the Czechs, but Sam in net for the first win and big part of the team. So congratulations to them. 2-0. Great start for Team Canada. Go Canada, go.
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Day in the Life, Honeymoon Suite, 80s, 90s, and more on 100.9 The Wave. It's Jeff with you this afternoon. Mitch observing a little bit earlier about the mosquitoes. That's right, the mosquitoes. Feeling as though perhaps maybe they've gotten really bad in the past week. Another edition of, is it just me or... But yeah, they're definitely kind of bad these days, that's for sure. Now, Lorianne, though, a voice of reason over on Facebook, and this one's for our friends over in PEI, she says she just got back from there, and she says her complaints about our mosquito population diminished significantly after a weekend on the island. And PEI, we love you. What a beautiful spot, especially in the summer. But you can take your mosquitoes. Thoughts and prayers. Here's Queen Radio Gaga. It's on the Wave.

your cigarette break. It's like 10,000 spoons when all you need is a knife. It's meeting the man of my dreams.

0: 100.9 The Wave, Alanis Morissette, Ironic. It's Jeff hanging with you. Kind of a bit of irony, I suppose, with all this beautiful, hot summer weather. And then we're talking about fall accessories and all the fall things on the shelves now, dollar stores and whatnot. And I posted a picture yesterday doing a little shopping at the dollar store recently. I was excited because I'm a big fan of fall, but don't get me wrong. I don't like to really push summer out too quickly, especially with this kind of weather, because it doesn't last very long. But it is something for some people to get excited for, depending. Some other people, not so much. But not just fall, but we're talking Halloween. Chris here, Chris Grayman on our Facebook page says, Spirit Halloween just opened for the season here yesterday where I live. I want to say that's in Moncton. I think there's a big Halloween store there, I'm pretty sure. Anyway, welcome to our page, Chris, and thanks for your thoughts on that. Pamela C. Smith, though, as far as this fall stuff, she says, I don't want to discuss it. Why rush and ruin my summer, which is my favorite time of year? And Pamela, you make a good point. Nobody's trying to ruin your summer. Just saying it's out there for those that maybe want to exercise the option of, you know, getting ready for fall a little bit early. If not, you take your summer and you enjoy it. And those fall people, they can go pound sand.
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7: Here's your latest Environment Canada weather forecast. A heat warning is in effect. Sunny today with wind from the west gusting to 40, a high of 31 except 23 near the Minas Basin, a humidex of 37, and a very high UV index. A few clouds tonight with the wind becoming light and a low of 18, and mainly sunny tomorrow with a high of 33 except 22 near the Minas Basin, a humidex of 38, and a very high UV index.

0: working for the weekend. Loverboy 100.9. The Wave might be the best way to go with the weather. Seems to be better weather during the week. This weekend, chance of showers, clouds, mix of sun and cloud, that type of thing. Sunday looks to be probably a bit of a wet day. So if you're working this weekend, the weather's better during the week anyway.
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3: Good afternoon. A Cape Breton lawyer has officially been charged with fraud, breach of trust, and other counts following a 7-year investigation. RCMP began investigating 54-year-old Jason Donald Boudreaux of Aerochat and his Port Hawkesbury law firm back in 2019. Mounties say the investigation, called Project Hubris, involved more than 100 victims and witnesses across Canada and the United States and included thousands of financial records and other documents. The police investigation came after the Nova Scotia Bar Society disbarred Boudreaux in 2019 over allegations of improper client billing practices and the misappropriation of money from client trusts. An audit at the time found his firm's trust account was short nearly $300,000. RCMP announced this afternoon that Boudreaux has now officially been charged with fraud over $5,000, theft over $5,000, possession of property obtained by crime, and criminal breach of trust. He's due to appear in court in Port Hawkesbury on the charges on October 26th. The RCMP in Pictou County are investigating an incident of hate-motivated graffiti painted along Highway 104 in Broadway. Racist graffiti was reported to police last Tuesday, July 28th. Investigators say a white 2008 Chevy Express cargo van was seen in the area around the time the graffiti was painted. A construction crew later covered up the markings. RCMP say they believe the incident was motivated by hate and the investigation remains ongoing. A 63-year-old Cape Breton man is facing additional sex trafficking charges as more alleged victims come forward. Inverness RCMP say Hubert Alexander Matthews of West Bay Centre was charged on July 23rd with two additional counts of trafficking persons and two counts of receiving material benefit from sexual services. Matthews was first charged back in June with sex trafficking, weapons, and firearms offences following an investigation by the RCMP's Provincial Human Trafficking Unit. Police still believe there may be more victims and are urging anyone with information to contact police or the Nova Scotia Human Trafficking Hotline. A new poll suggests that most Nova Scotians strongly oppose any private development in the province's parks and protected areas. A survey conducted by Narrative Research and commissioned by the Ecology Action Centre found that 78% of respondents are against allowing projects like golf courses, hotels, and spas in protected areas. The Ecology Action Centre says the results show that the Houston government's openness to private development and protected spaces is out of step with public opinion. The issue has come to the forefront following repeated interest by Cabot Golf to develop parts of the West Mabu Beach Provincial Park and the government's more recent focus on resource development. The Nova Scotia government and a vulnerable person's care provider are suing each other with millions of public tax dollars on the line. According to CBC, the province alleges that Specialized Support Services of Nova Scotia overbilled for care provided to children and adults with disabilities. It also alleged that they failed to maintain required staffing levels and refused to fully cooperate with an audit. The company denies the allegations, saying it worked with auditors and claims the province used a flawed method to estimate that more than $18 million was overbilled. Care provider also alleges the government withheld $5.6 million in payments, damaged its reputation, and forced it to shut down. None of the allegations have been proven in court. The sweltering heat has arrived in Nova Scotia and will stick around for a few days. Environment Canada has issued heat warnings for all of mainland Nova Scotia that will remain in place at least through Friday. Temperatures are expected to reach into the low 30s again tomorrow and Friday, with humidex values in the high 30s. Officials are reminding residents to check in on vulnerable people, including seniors, young children, and those with health conditions. They're also advising that residents drink plenty of water, avoid strenuous outdoor activity during peak heat periods, and to never leave people or pets in parked vehicles. The Canadian Food Inspection Agency is encouraging Canadians to take part in its Tree Check Month. Jen Nicholson has the details.
4: The annual campaign is a reminder of the vital role we play in protecting local plants and trees. The CFIA says during Tree Check Month, take a closer look at the trees and plants around you, whether you're in your backyard, local park, cottage, or workspace. A release says early action is one of the most effective ways to reduce the impact of invasive pests, which have already caused significant damage to forests and urban trees across the country. Inspect your vehicles, pets, and gear before and after trips for insects, egg masses, seeds, snails, slugs, soil, and plant debris to prevent the accidental spread of invasive pests. You can find more information on the Canadian Food Inspection Agency website. For MBS News, I'm Jen Nicholson.
3: In sports in the majors tonight, the Blue Jays continue their series in Houston while the Red Sox host the White Sox and the Yankees face St. Louis. Now you're up to date. I'm Jeff Goodfellow.
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5: MP Alana Hurdle here. Let's be real for a second. When you hear a politician start talking, you are ready to tune out. But here's the thing. I don't want to talk. I became a member of Parliament because I wanted to listen. Because you know your problems better than anyone else ever will. So let's cut through all the noise, grab a seat, and work together in 2026.
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3: Here's your latest Environment Canada weather forecast. A yellow heat warning remains in effect. For tonight, a few clouds, a low of 18 overnight. Thursday, mainly sunny, high tomorrow of 33. And for Friday, mainly sunny and a high of 32.
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Too bad, Doug and the Slugs. It's 100.9 The Wave. It's Jeff hanging with you on a beauty day here in Truro and Colchester County. Beach vibes, that's for sure. And how about some Beach Boys to keep it rolling? I Get Around. It's on The Wave.

0: 100.9, the wave, the tide is high. From Blondie, it's Jeff checking in. Sad day today within the Canadian media landscape when it was announced early this morning that legendary newscaster and news reporter Lloyd Robertson passed away at the age of 92. He stepped away in 2011 from the CTV news anchor desk after 35 years, and he was in the business longer than that, outsides of being a news anchor. And as you can imagine, somebody with that decorated of a career, what they covered, 11 federal elections he did, 3 Canadian-hosted Olympic Games, 2 Quebec referendums, tragedies like the 1985 Air India bombing, the 1989 Montreal Massacre, September 11th attacks, you name it. It goes on and on. Just, I mean, to say sometimes we throw around legend a bit too much, but he certainly deserved that accolade, that's for sure. He was inducted into the Order of Canada back in 1997, among other awards, and people that just loved him. He was recognized as one of the greats, as he should have been, because he certainly was just that and will be missed. Lloyd Robertson passing away at the age of 92. And sadly today, that's the kind of day it's been.
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0: 100.9 The Wave, Colin James, Chicks and Cars. Jeff checking in on your Wednesday as we look towards the weekend here, hump day and everything. Summer Community Garden Party. That's happening with our friends at Colchester Food Network, and that's going to be on Saturday, this coming Saturday, 10 through till 1, 73 Ryland Avenue here in Truro. It's free. There's a barbecue, refreshments, activities, and more. Everybody is welcome. Great cause, so come on out this Saturday. Should be a great time.
1: 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I'm sure you've all heard it before. 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
7: Here's your latest Environment Canada weather forecast. A yellow heat warning remains in effect. For tonight, a few clouds, a low of 18 overnight. Thursday, mainly sunny, high tomorrow of 33. And for Friday, mainly sunny and a high of 32.
6: 80s, 90s, and more. The Wave, Truro.

0: That's Billy Joel, and We Didn't Start the Fire. This is 100.9 The Wave. Nice little drop at the pumps overnight, so hopefully you were able to hold off in filling up yesterday because, gas down 10.4 cents, regular gas, and diesel almost 10 cents as well. So it's always nice when the trends go the other way because, we all know it's been the opposite for, pretty much the entire summer, so that's cool. And speaking of the gas, don't forget... still your chance again. It's Wednesday, so we'll announce another winner for that Fuel Your Summer contest. Be scanning that QR code, $250 every Friday throughout the summer.
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3: Good afternoon. The sweltering heat has arrived in Nova Scotia and will stick around for a few days. Environment Canada has issued heat warnings for all of mainland Nova Scotia that will remain in place at least through Friday. Temperatures are expected to reach into the low 30s again tomorrow and Friday, with humidex values in the high 30s. Officials are reminding residents to check in on vulnerable people, including seniors, young children, and those with health conditions. They're also advising that residents drink plenty of water, avoid strenuous outdoor activity during peak heat periods, and to never leave people or pets in parked vehicles. A Cape Breton lawyer has officially been charged with fraud, a breach of trust, and other counts following a seven-year investigation. RCMP began investigating 54-year-old Jason Donald Boudreau of Aerochat and his Port Hawkesbury law firm back in 2019. Mounties say the investigation, called Project Hubris, involved more than 100 victims and witnesses across Canada and the United States and included thousands of financial records and other documents. The police investigation came after the Nova Scotia Bar Society disbarred Boudreau in 2019 over allegations of improper client billing practices and the misappropriation of money from client trusts. An audit at the time found his firm's trust account was short nearly $300,000. RCMP announced this afternoon that Boudreau has now officially been charged with fraud over $5,000, theft over $5,000, possession of property obtained by crime, and criminal breach of trust. He's due to appear in court in Port Hawkesbury on the charges on October 26th. The RCMP and Pictou County are investigating an incident of hate-motivated graffiti painted along Highway 104 in Broadway. Racist graffiti was reported to police last Tuesday, July 28th. Investigators say a white 2008 Chevy Express cargo van was seen in the area around the time the graffiti was painted. A construction crew later covered up the markings. RCMP say they believe the incident was motivated by hate and the investigation remains ongoing. A 63-year-old Cape Breton man is facing additional sex trafficking charges as more alleged victims come forward. Inverness RCMP say Hubert Alexander Matthews of West Bay Centre was charged on July 23rd with two additional counts of trafficking persons and two counts of receiving material benefit from sexual services. Matthews was first charged back in June with sex trafficking, weapons, and firearms offenses following an investigation by the RCMP's Provincial Human Trafficking Unit. Police still believe there may be more victims and are urging anyone with information to contact police or the Nova Scotia Human Trafficking Hotline. A new poll suggests that most Nova Scotians strongly oppose any private development in the province's parks and protected areas. A survey conducted by Narrative Research and commissioned by the Ecology Action Centre found that 78% of respondents are against allowing projects like golf courses, hotels, and spas in protected areas. The Ecology Action Center says the results show that the Houston government's openness to private development and protected spaces is out of step with public opinion. The issue has come to the forefront following repeated interest by Cabot Golf to develop parts of the West Mabu Beach Provincial Park and the government's more recent focus on resource development. The Nova Scotia government and a vulnerable person's care provider are suing each other with millions of public tax dollars on the line. According to CBC, the province alleges that Specialized Support Services of Nova Scotia overbilled for care provided to children and adults with disabilities. It also alleged that they failed to maintain required staffing levels and refused to fully cooperate with an audit. The company denies the allegations, saying it worked with auditors and claims the province used a flawed method to estimate that more than $18 million was overbilled. Care provider also alleges the government withheld $5.6 million in payments, damaged its reputation, and forced it to shut down. None of the allegations have been proven in court. And wildfires continue to spread across British Columbia, with conditions only getting worse. More than 100 fires are currently burning in the province, with high heat and the potential for dry lightning expected to persist through the rest of the week. The most devastating fires continue to burn in BC's interior, including one north of Kelowna that's already destroyed around 120 properties, and another near Vernon, BC, that's destroyed more than 200 homes. Over 8,000 people are currently under evacuation orders in BC, with over 7,000 others told to be on high alert. In sports in the majors tonight, the Blue Jays continue their series in Houston while the Red Sox host the White Sox and the Yankees face St. Louis. Now you're up to date. I'm Jeff Goodfellow.
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2: Wave weather.
3: Here's your latest Environment Canada weather forecast. A yellow heat warning remains in effect. For tonight, a few clouds, a low of 18 overnight. Thursday, mainly sunny, high tomorrow of 33. And for Friday, mainly sunny and a high of 32.
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and other Ritz. Different types who wear a day coat, pants with stripes and cutaway coat, perfect fits. 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

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And that was the artist known as Taco from 1982 with the song, which origins actually go way back further than that, 1927, written by Irving Berlin, but a modernized 80s version there of Putting on the Ritz from Taco. As we're going to continue along here with the 80s tunes, it's what we do each and every weekday around this time with Tears for Fears. This is Head Over Heels. It's on The Wave.

0: Parachute Club at the feet of the moon. It's on 100.9 The Wave, wrapping up the all-80s feel-good drive home as we get set to head into Wednesday evening with a few clouds rolling in for tonight. But that heat warning definitely continues, so watch out. It's not the heat, it's the humidity as we go back to 1961 with Ben E. King, an all-time classic next.
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0: 100.9 The Wave, ice cream. Sarah McLachlan, certainly a day for that. Might be even a night to take a trip up to the Masstown Creamery. Check out Proud Ice Cream Cakes over there in Bible Hill or Fundy Scoops or wherever you enjoy your ice cream. But I always like sort of the specialty shops in the summer, as I like the peanut butter fudge crunch, although I think they do sell that in tubs now. But I remember a few years back when that was like a fancy, you couldn't get that in the regular grocery stores. I also like bubble gum. I'll admit that. That was like my first kind of fancy flavor when I was younger. I don't indulge in bubble gum much lately, but I will have it from time to time. But the tried and true classic two, three flavored, the absolute best. All right, if we're going to get politically correct, we can call it Neapolitan. But we all know what it is. It's three flavored.
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2: Here's your latest Environment Canada weather forecast. A yellow heat warning remains in effect. For tonight, a few clouds, a low of 18 overnight. Thursday, mainly sunny, high tomorrow of 33. And for Friday, mainly sunny and a high of 32.
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There's April Wine. Tonight's a wonderful time to fall in love. It's 100.9 The Wave, and here is Madonna, Lucky Star, 80s, 90s, and more. It's Jeff hanging with you. Thanks for tuning in on The Wave.

0: Platinum Blonde, it doesn't really matter. It's 100.9 The Wave. It's Jeff hanging with you. Some weird news. A guy in Ohio was recently seen walking around a mall parking lot in a thong. Yeah, the police report notes that it was not a crime, but just a strange sighting. And if there's any dudes listening in right now thinking of pulling that stunt over there at the Hub Center, just don't do it. Nobody needs to see that.
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Paul Jantz, I Go to Pieces. It's on 100.9 The Wave. Jeff hanging with you through till 7. Some Dire Straits and Men Without Hats up ahead. But first, we're going to roll some Earth, Wind, and Fire. September, it's not far off, you know. It's here on 100.9 The Wave.

0: 9 The Wave, Men Without Hats, and Pop Goes the World. Jeff hanging with you through till 7. Hopefully that red light's not getting you down on the Main Street Bridge. Seems to get Mitch every single time. I don't know, maybe if he changed his hockey team, perhaps he'd have better luck. Just saying.
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Let's get to some more tunes with Queen, Killer Queen. 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

0: Going back again, that's Sass Jordan. This is 100.9 The Wave. It's Jeff hanging with you on what's been a hot, humid day here in Truro, Colchester County. If you're loving it, good news. More on the way. If not, well, hopefully you've got some good AC close by. A check into your weather details here coming up. Also around the corner with Ace of Base. They're next.
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2: Here's your latest Environment Canada weather forecast. A yellow heat warning remains in effect. For tonight, a few clouds, a low of 18 overnight. Thursday, mainly sunny, high tomorrow of 33. And for Friday, mainly sunny and a high of 32.
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0: 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What's Love Got to Do With It? That is Tina Turner. Just about wrapping things up here, the afternoon run of another hot, humid day of August the 5th in Truro and Colchester County. And don't forget, not a walk in the park for everybody, the elderly, vulnerable to this type of weather. Check in on them. Stay hydrated, of course, and don't forget our furry little friends, the pets. Not the funnest times for them either, but we do have more hot, humid weather on the way for tomorrow. Enjoy it while we can, as they say, and enjoy your Wednesday night as well. I'll be back tomorrow at around 2. Sure hope you can join me then. Have yourself a great night and be safe.
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